speeding down the autobahn, trunk full of magic racks. Yeah, I'm a sorcerer, drip keeps spilling. I think someone left the water on. Sounds from the block, welcome to my ghetto orchestra. Feel

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Say they want that rose, or serve them like a fiend. Fuck what they telling me, I know I'm a king. Roll the dice, get it shaking like it's Vegas. 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Ice cold, yeah, you know Himalayas. Hit the streets like I'm pushing

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More and more, you just can't reject it. And I'm the one that can relate to you, him, her, and your buddy. Cause everybody wants some. Money ain't all, but you can't excuse it. The way I'm living, I got to use it.